Brand new music from Modest Mouse called Picking Dragon's Pockets here on Listener Supported 88.9. August 14th, they will be back in Milwaukee playing a show at the Riverside Theater. John Adler with you on a Friday. Welcome to the weekend. It also happens to be Juneteenth. Hopefully earlier today, you caught the Juneteenth parade here in Milwaukee. Our very own sister station, Hyphen, well represented. Anthony Foster was there. Element was there. Hopefully you said hi, got some high fives out of them as well. And because it is Juneteenth, we have a very special New Music Friday evenings, by the way, on 88.9, brought to you by the Door County Maritime Museum, a band that is coming out with a new album and will be in the Door County area. Very excited about this. The Warren Treaty have a new album, and they will be in Fish Creek at the Door Community Auditorium on October 9th on a pretty extensive tour to support this new album. And from that new album, going to be hearing on a New Music Friday the track, You Can't Hurt Me Anymore, here on Listener Supported 88.9.

0: Newest from Julia Jacklin. It's called Get Away From Me. I Think I'll Love You Soon here on Listener Supported 88.9. New Freako music on the way as well. And don't forget 10 p.m. until midnight, as it happens every Friday and has for almost two decades. It's Rhythm Lab Radio with your host, Tariq Moody. 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
1: Hey, this is Paula. On Wednesdays, I sit down with my co-host Kenny Perez as we explore new and nostalgic tracks from Latino America and the diaspora. Here is a clip from our recent episode.
2: We have a song for you I'm really excited about.
1: Yeah, by Elena Rose, who is an artist you've played here alongside Ale, two Venezuelan artists. So I brought a lot of música from Venezuela.
2: Yeah.
1: But this is a song, Tu Tu Tu, which is an Afro-pop song. It's off her LP, No Quiero Que Se Acabe El Bendito Verano. So very much as we're starting to get into the summertime vibe, that's kind of what she's doing with this LP. We're getting like tropical sounds, Afro beat sounds. And so this is her song, Tu Tu Tu.
2: Love it.

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0: Clover County Paradise Road. They did a wonderful job a few months back doing one of our Milwaukee studio sessions, and we have some Summerfest studio sessions here at 88.9 coming up. In fact, next week, Thursday, Mountain Goats will be performing at noon. If you can't make it, make sure you're listening. And then also Gold Step's going to be part of it. Joby Riccio, The Beths on Friday, July 3rd. All of these are open to the public. They all start at noon. 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One of the most fun things that I have done while I've been here for almost a year. Studio sessions are great. The Q&A part, the live versions of songs, it's an absolute blast. 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

0: Hollywood's Bested here on listener-supported 88.9. Portishead in there as well. Those two sounded perfect together. John Adler with you until 10 p.m. tonight. Coming up, classic rock at 8 o'clock, celebrating the 25th anniversary of the debut album from a band that will be back in Milwaukee in October, which I am very excited about, but even more excited to play the very first track off their debut album. That is coming up at 8 o'clock. 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
6: 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It was 25 years ago today that the Shins released their debut album called O Inverted World. Even more exciting, the Shins will be in Milwaukee on October 7th at Fiserv Forum, along with Silver Sun Pickups and opening for Weezer. From that album, the very first track, my first exposure to this band, as well as most other people's, It's Caring is Creepy, from the Shins, here on Classic Rock at 8 o'clock on 88.9.

the perfect Friday night song. Brand new music from These Sacred Souls. It's Any Old Fool here on Listener Supported 88.9. Evenings on 88.9, brought to you by the Door County Maritime Museum. John Adler with you. I don't want to stop this. I want to keep this party going. Music from Gene Dawson, who a week from tomorrow will be at Summerfest at the Generac Power Stage. This is Prize Fighter.

0: New music from Panda Bear and Sonic Boom here on Listener Supported 88.9. A of When, the title track from the album that comes out on July 10th. That is the sort of Friday night music of inspiration you need, right? If you're going out, doing something, maybe hitting up Summerfest, maybe doing something different, that is your get ready to go out song, as far as I'm concerned. John Adler with you, by the way. Nothing short of a perfect day today. In fact, a beautiful evening as well. Whatever your plans are, go ahead with them. 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Some music on the way. New stuff from Sam Fender. His album, People Watching, is definitely a great, great listen. Also, a song from Caroline Rose that I cannot say enough of. Another song that is sort of inspiring for whatever you're doing, called Yip Yip Yeah. That's coming up in a bit.
1: So everyone knows that some of the best stuff is in the middle. Middle of the sandwich, middle of the sandwich cookie, the juicy parts of a conversation. 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

0: That is Caroline Rose on 88.9 Milwaukee's Indie Alternative. Yip, yip, yow, the name of it. Of course, everybody likes knowing things. There's some solidity in knowing something is going to happen, when it's going to happen, where it's going to happen. It's comforting. But there's a lot more fun in not knowing, such is the case with Caroline Rose. Her upcoming show is happening Sunday, July 26th, somewhere in Milwaukee. At some time, she has not announced the venue or the time for this pop-up show, which maybe I'm alone on this. I love that I have to keep on going to her socials and her website to find out where this is going to happen next month. It's just kind of cool. John Adler with you till 10 p.m. tonight. Happy Friday to you. Happy second day of Summerfest, if that is your plans. Or if you are listening, you know, out of state, out of country, I hope your Friday night plans are equally as awesome. 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

I know you're watching my page, my stage, but you're trying to stay low. I know I'm gonna run away these days, I don't wanna stay home. Can you tell me what's the play, cause tonight I don't wanna stay home. Can I hold your hand, cause tonight

0: What a fantastic voice. 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It's called Jumping In here on Listener Supported 88.9. Velvet Underground before that, going back a ways with Rock and Roll. The liner notes from the album that comes from the Velvet Underground, from Lou Reed, says, quote, "Movies didn't do it for me. TV didn't do it for me. It was the radio that did it." When he talks about the origins of the song Rock and Roll, how it was written, said it was written for him, about him and his life, which I kind of love. It turned out, you know, pretty well. John Adler with you on a Friday. Welcome to the weekend. Glad we all made it through. 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Music on the way from Graham Hunt, great artist out of Madison. A new album on the way from him, as well as Charlatans UK towards the end of the hour. Hang tight.
1: 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I'm Carol Ann, host of The Afternoon Drive. 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

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It's Clouds Will Carry Me to Sleep here in Milwaukee's Indie Alternative 88.9. John Adler with you on a Friday. One more hour here until Rhythm Lab Radio takes over with your host, Tariq Moody, who also happens to be pretty much the godfather of our sister station, Hyphen, who is celebrating their fourth birthday today, which happens to be Juneteenth. Happy Juneteenth, everybody that's been celebrating. Hopefully you caught the parade our Hyphen team was in earlier today. Evenings on 88.9, brought to you by the Door County Maritime Museum. Getting right back into music with an artist that is frequently played on Hyphen, and he's wonderful, Cautious Clay. This is Agreeable here on 88.9.

0: A record Lucy Dacre has released on Record Store Day just a few months ago. It's called Planting Tomatoes here on Listener Supported 88.9. Before that, Sudan Archives, a week from tonight. Hopefully, they will do that song, Limitless, when they play the Aurora Pavilion at Summerfest. A 7 o'clock start, too. A very reasonable time. John Adler with you on a Friday. Yes, it is the first Friday of Summerfest. Also, tomorrow morning, as it happens every Saturday morning from 10 a.m. till noon, I will be hosting Let's Hear It, the All Listener Request Show. Tomorrow's theme is going to be Summerfest, past, present, and future. Artists that you have seen and you love, artists that you're excited about seeing this weekend, and artists you will be excited to see in the next 2 weekends. So be thinking about that and give me a request tomorrow morning from 10 a.m. until noon, at which point day number 3 of Summerfest kicks off, which is pretty great. 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Esther Ev is open Wednesday through Saturday from 5 p.m. to 9 p.m. Get more information at estherev.com. 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Hey, it's John Adler, evening host here at 88.9 every Monday through Friday, 6 p.m. until 10 p.m. Join me as I musically guide you through the evening. All sorts of wonderment. You'll discover Milwaukee artists that we play every hour. And, of course, there's classic rock at 8 o'clock. We will take a look back at some great artists and albums that have made musical history great.
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Roll Hall of Fame, what else can you say about Chaka Khan other than that she's still going, still kicking it, still touring, which I love. Music from Wishy Now, upcoming album coming out in October called Nature's Pill. This is Lovesick on 88.5.

0: New music from the band Wishy. It's Lovesick here on 88.9 Nature's Pill. The name of the new album comes out on October 2nd. But before that, they have a very busy summer opening up and playing with Beach Bunny and the Betts. The Betts, who will be in Summerfest in just a few weeks. Not only does the album come out in October, but also Wishy makes a Milwaukee visit at X-Ray Arcade on October 26th. 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Sylvan Esso on the way, another band that's coming to Milwaukee in the near future, and some Milwaukee music from Isla Rose.
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0: Milwaukee music from Isla Rose. It's Milkweed from her Miss Young Paranoid album. Had a chance to catch up with Isla a few months back. That interview is on RadioMilwaukee.org. Also, the end of July, in fact, the very last day of July, July 31st, Isla Rose will be performing with Jesse Garwood at Falcon Bowl. And I will give this a shameless plug. Isla Rose's father, Greg Cook, will be playing next Friday at Summerfest. If you haven't seen Greg Cook, and back in the day it was Greg Cook and the Tone Controls, Greg Cook and the Cook Marshall Trio going to be performing again next Friday at the T-Mobile stage. That is an incredibly talented family. Music from Joby Riccio on the way, as well as Bowie before Rhythm Lab Radio takes over with your host, Tariq Moody. That's kicking off at 10 o'clock until midnight. 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
5: You are tuning into Rhythm Lab Radio, where we define the urban sound for over 20 years. I'm your host, DJ Tariq, a.k.a. The Architect. In this week's edition of the show, we're digging in the greats from some past Rhythm Lab favorites from over the years. The track that kind of helped define the show's DNA. Including tracks from the internet, Soil and Pimp Sessions, good friend of the show, Taylor McFerrin, Kate Chinata, Jamie Woon, Daedalus, and more. We started off with the Tunisian Jewish artist Yael Naim with her beautiful take on Britney Spears' hits.

That was Imogene Thackeray with Laid Lines from the EP of the same name, released back in 2018 on Rhythm Lab Radio. Also, now I had Jack Wilkins going back to 1973 with a tune called Red Clay. Jack Wilkins has been a respected figure on the New York jazz scene since the 1970s, known for bebop fluency and chord melody sophistication. And we started off with Yael Naim with their take on Britney Spears' Toxic. Let's go back to 1975 for this group, Oneness of Juju, who were part of the 1970s movement of Afrocentric, spiritually informed jazz groups in the United States. This track is called African Rhythms.

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2: Going back to 2015, great producer who we're big fans of here on Rhythm Lab Radio, by the name of Worka out of UK, put together this amazing track called Sidesteppin'. It's like a blend of electronic and jazz. I really dig it. And it features an amazing vocalist by the name of Byron Jarman Pinto. Again, the tune is called

From Tokyo, the Japanese punk outfit Soylent Pimp Sessions, with a chilled out vibe called Summer Love, featuring Jose James on Rhythm Lab Radio. Before that, we had Taylor McFerrin, good friend of the show, of course, the son of Bob McFerrin and the brother to Madison McFerrin, with the track called Place in My Heart, featuring Riot. And that came from his debut album Early Riser back in 2014 on Brain Feeder Records, Flying Lotus's imprint. And we kicked it off with UK producer Worka teaming up with amazing vocalist Bryony Jarman Pinto on the tune Side Step In. We got another cover for you. This time is a cameo cover of their classic Word Up, done by this amazing singer-songwriter by the name of Willis on Rhythm Lab Radio.

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1: Johnny Marr has announced his fifth solo album, The Age of Everything, set for release October 2nd on BMG Records. The former Smiths guitarist unveiled the album's lead single, Spin, and its accompanying music video. Marr said the album's title reflects the sense of both overwhelm and possibility created by modern technology. Former President Barack Obama will mark the grand opening and official dedication of the Obama Presidential Center with a live stream event on NBCChicago.com today. The celebration will feature performances and appearances including Bruce Springsteen, Bono and The Edge, Eddie Vedder, The Roots, Stevie Wonder, Common, Thames, Christina Aguilera, Jennifer Hudson, Mark Anthony, and John Legend. The event is scheduled to begin at 11 a.m. today. I'm Dori Zori. That's your music news.
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4: 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Going back to their album Hive Mind back in 2018. Got a chance to see them live at Afropunk Atlanta. This is Come Together.

That was the group Abstract Orchestra taking on a Dilla classic, J. Dilla classic, Two Can Win, on Rhythm Lab Radio. We also have music from a duo out of Toronto by the name of Swans with BPD, and started off with The Internet with Come Together. Here is Brandon Coleman, part of the LA jazz scene, but blends funk and jazz and definitely channels artists like P-Funk and Herbie Hancock in his music. This track is called Just Reach for the Stars. Again, this is from Brandon Coleman from the album Resistance.

close out this first half of Rhythm Lab Radio, digging into the crates here this week with Jerry Paper, a long-running project of Lucas Nathan and Lele Born artists, who's been making some really interesting synth pop vibes and such. This track is on the label Stone's Throw from the album Like a Baby. This is called Baby.

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5: 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This hour, we're going into music from Ursula Rucker, K-Tronada, Princess Nokia, and more. We started off Canadian producer DJ Jesse Lanza from the album Oh No, released back in 2016. This is It Means I Love You.

That was Jamie Woon out of the UK with the Hudson Mohawk remix of his tune, Lady Luck. The tune originally appeared on Jamie Woon's debut album from 2011 titled Mirror Writing. Also in there, we had L.A. Daedalus, producer, electronic producer, with Curtains Don't Talk, kind of a mashup of a Janet Jackson tune and a Beach Boys tune. And we kicked it off with Jesse Lanza with It Means I Love You. Here's Entree de Vue from the album Anxiety, going back to 2013. Track's called

0: The Muppets, Yo Gabba Gabba, SpongeBob, Disney. They all make great songs that kids love, but for every generation, there's that one song parents hope to never have to hear again.
1: What does the fox say?
0: And that's why we created Kids Disco. I'm your host, Dori Zori. 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
2: Philadelphia-born poet and vocalist whose career is an intersection of spoken word, hip-hop, and soul, known for work with The Roots and others, Ursula Rucker. 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
3: Hey, where can I buy one of those little blue pills to cure me of my ills caused by the Illuminati's master plan? Here, put this gun in your hand. Go shoot some oddish.

That was the Danish duo Owusu and Hannibal on Rhythm Lab Radio with the track Delirium, going back to all the way back to 2005. I love that track. That was Robin Hannibal. You're not familiar, but big fans of Robin Hannibal, amazing producer. Also in there, we had Kaytranada from his album 99.9% from 2016. That was The Night Is On My Mind. And we kicked off Ursula Rocco with Rant Hot in Here featuring Young Lau. Here is some drum and bass, classic jungle drum and bass from Ronnie Size and Represents from the 1997 classic New Forms

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1: 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I'm Carol Ann, host of The Afternoon Drive. 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
3: Got music from multi-instrumentalist producer Simon Green, most known as Bonobo. This goes back to 2009, and it features the amazing Andrea Triana. It's The Keeper, The Red Eyes remix.

music from Detroit's Wajid, going by his alter ego Gido with Make It Boom on Rhythm Lab Radio. We also had Everything Is Recorded, project of Richard Russell, the founder of XL Recordings, with a collaboration with Kamasi Washington Obong Jr. with She Said, and it's from the album the same name. And Marie Davidson, amazing Montreal-based artist producer who blends dance music, performing arts, and political commentary. The tune was called So Right, at least back in 2018. And we kind of kicked it off with Bonobo, the Red Eyes remix of The Keeper, featuring vocalist Andrea Triana. Here is a music from Princess Nokia. I think this is probably her debut single back in from the album Metallica.

Well, that about does it for this week's edition of Rhythm Lab Radio, where we redefine the urban sound for over 20 years. Again, my name is DJ Tariq. Hope you enjoyed this. Look back at some of our favorite tracks over the years on this Digging the Crates episode. As always, y'all be safe out there. Respect others. Have a little fun. Life is too short. And above all, most importantly, y'all stand for something or fall for anything. Take care and peace. We'll close out music from Masego, Big Boy, J.I.D. with Garden Pop.

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0: Just because the sun goes away doesn't mean the fun goes away. Hey, it's John Adler, evening host here at 88.9 every Monday through Friday, 6 p.m. until 10 p.m. Join me as I musically guide you through the evening, all sorts of wonderment. You'll discover Milwaukee artists that we play every hour. And, of course, there's classic rock at 8 o'clock. We will take a look back at some great artists and albums that have made musical history great.
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0: Every Friday, 88.9 Music Director Aaron Wolf and Lilliput Records co-owner Tanner Musgrove tell you about the new albums you can't miss on a new episode of On Vinyl. Here's one of their latest picks.
1: Eric D. Johnson is the singer-songwriter and multi-instrumentalist behind the band and is the sole permanent member of the group, releasing their 12th studio album today.
2: Outside of this project, Johnson performs with the folk supergroup Bonnie Light Horseman, along with being a member of The Shins. The new record sees them embracing a similar sound to their early folk indie rock albums released in the early 2000s.
1: Fruit Bats, The Landfill is available on standard black vinyl, along with pink, splatter, and clear vinyl at a local record shop near you.
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to our tongues to sing a song about it. Held our breath for too long till we're half sick about it. Tell us what we did wrong and you can blame us for it. Turn the clamp on our thumbs, we'll slow down.

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I'm Tariq Moody, a.k.a. 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
1: I'm a Milwaukee transplant in my 20s, so naturally a hot pink flyer advertising a party caught my eye. It was for Venus Social Club, an organization that hosts events specifically for the Sapphic community. The word Sapphic traces back to Sappho, the Greek lyric poet who lived on the island of Lesbos and is known for writing about her desire and love for other women. This was in 600 BCE, and thousands of years later, Sapphic is a common term today for women who love women.
2: I feel like in Milwaukee, we had no Sapphic spaces. Well, we had some. We have some really good organizations, but specifically like party ones. And I want to go party with all lesbians and queer people all the time, and not just on prides.
1: That's Maya Getch, the founder of Venus Social Club. She created it in 2024. It was meant to be a small house party, but turned out to be a big Sapphic celebration. Since then, the organization has hosted many events across the city, from yoga to barbecues to themed dance parties.
2: A lot of people will tell me, oh, I didn't know there were so many lesbians in Milwaukee. And I'm like, there is so many, and it's an untapped market. So that's why it was needed. So people realize there's a lot of us in Milwaukee.
1: There's lesbians everywhere.
2: Everywhere.
1: Especially in Milwaukee. Recently, I went to their Pride after party, and I met Hannah. She attended previous Venus parties and says these events connected her to the Cream City in a new way.
3: I'm actually recently new to Milwaukee, moved in within the past year, and one of the big goals that I wanted to achieve was to find community, and for me, especially, to find Sapphic community, as it can be a bit scattered at times.
1: And for others, like Bri and Kiwana, the Pride After Party was their first Venus Social Club experience. After hearing about it from TikTok, Kiwana said they decided to check it out as a way to connect with the queer community.
4: Just being around other queer people, being able to speak to them and things like that has been really, really gorgeous. Being able to come here and see like a diverse crowd and really good music, it feels really good.
1: Although it's more of a party scene, Bri found a sense of comfort being in a crowd that welcomes and celebrates Sapphics.
5: Even if you're not really into the club scene, it still feels very homey. I appreciate it because I'm not one person who goes out all the time, so I feel like safe here. It's very inclusive, and it's just like a good, happy feeling.
1: Every event is unique, but all have sparked new friendships and community, the pillars that Maya built for Venus Social Club and Milwaukee Sapphic scene.
2: I have like met people who didn't know anybody at my stuff, and then I see them on Instagram, like friends now, and I'm like, oh my God, like I was a part of that. So it's really awesome to see that and know that it's paying off, what I'm doing is working, because that's like the whole reason, that's the why, is for community and for people to meet each other. You will find your family with us, for sure.
1: To learn more about Venus Social Club and to hear more Uniquely Milwaukee episodes, visit radiomilwaukee.org/ourstories. 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

0: this way because they perceive you as
1: am I too hard?
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1: Am I too hard?
0: You don't have to keep asking that question. I know the real you. I've seen it. And believe me, I've been there. You don't have to feel that way. You're not too hard to love.
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0: I know you. I do.
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Sometimes there's a beginning of a beard that shows up late in the afternoon on the face of someone who has not shaved since morning. And sometimes there's an original song and its cover played back to back. Now that's the 5 o'clock shadow I'm referring to. I'm Carol Ann, and every weekday at 5 p.m. I bring you something you can rely on. A song that's so good, you have to hear it twice. The second time will always be a new rendition from a different artist. The 5 o'clock shadow receives support from Outpost Co-op Grocery Store and Maxi's.

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much of your day is spent in the car, waiting to get from point A to point B. Here at 88.9, it's not about the destination. It's the drive. I'm Carol Ann, host of The Afternoon Drive. 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

So everyone knows that some of the best stuff is in the middle. 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Lots of local, too. 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

0: They're the people, places, and events that make up our communities. 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
1: And Bosnia can win it with the next kick.
2: It's late March, and Bosnia and Herzegovina is playing Italy. The winner will qualify for the FIFA World Cup, and the loser stays home. The game is tied and will be won on the next penalty kick. And up walks Bosnia's rising star.
1: And it's Appleton, Wisconsin native Esmer Barakatovic, the Milwaukee Messi, the New England Revolution homegrown player.
2: Pause. You heard all of that right. Appleton native, the Milwaukee Messi, lining up to send Bosnia to the World Cup. But before he attempts this kick, let's rewind 15 years to Wisconsin's Fox Cities.
3: I'm Liam Wasco. Basically, Esmer and I, we played against each other when we were younger, probably like 5 years old.
2: Liam has known Esmer Barakatovic for about 15 years, and he remembers when they met.
3: Before a game, and my dad came up to my team and goes, there's this very good Bosnian kid that we're about to play against, and kind of warned our coach and all of us.
2: Esmer's parents are why he's representing Bosnia in the World Cup. They came to Appleton as refugees from the Bosnian War in the 1990s. Esmer, one of three children, may have grown up in Appleton, but his family's ties to Bosnia were never completely severed. Liam's family, the Wascos, soon became close family friends with the Barakatoviches, while their kids bonded on the pitch. Here's Mitzi Wasco, Liam's mom.
4: We're not blood family, but we consider each other family. And his nickname for me is Mom 2.0, which I love.
2: Both Esmer and Liam quickly outgrew their competition in Appleton and began traveling to the Milwaukee area for practice and games. This choice to play in the Milwaukee area would give Esmer the opportunity to shine. Rob Becerra is now the director of youth development with the New England Revolution, a Major League Soccer club. But he still remembers when his colleague Marcelo Santos flagged Esmer as a player to watch, with a caveat.
5: And he's like, well, it's from Milwaukee. And I was like, it's fine. You say he's good. Let's take a look at this.
2: The, well, he's from Milwaukee caveat meant that the Milwaukee area was not a hotbed for soccer talent the way a Southern California or New York or Chicago might be.
5: That Milwaukee idea was get out of your comfort zone, come take a look, come do some research, and let's find out. But Marcelo was very confident that he was good, and he was right.
2: Becerra soon recruited Esmer to play within the New England Revolution organization as a teen. And soon, teammates started calling him the Milwaukee Messi, referring to Lionel Messi, arguably the greatest soccer player in recent memory. And while Esmer has moved on from the Revolution to play ball in the Netherlands and the Bosnian national team, the Milwaukee Messi moniker has stuck with him.
1: The Milwaukee Messi, the New England Revolution homegrown player, turned 21 2.5 weeks ago, can send Bosnia and Herzegovina to the World Cup.
2: Decades distilled into one moment. His parents fleeing genocide in Bosnia 30 years ago to make a home in Appleton. The found family the Barakatoviches found in the Wascos. The round trips to Milwaukee, opening paths for future Milwaukee soccer players. And now playing on a global stage to represent his parents' home country. Make this kick, Esmer, and 30 years of dreams come true.
1: And he does! It got underneath Donnarumma! Bosnia and Herzegovina will play in the FIFA World Cup!
2: Sam Woods, WUWM, Milwaukee's NPR.
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Sometimes there's a beginning of a beard that shows up late in the afternoon on the face of someone who has not shaved since morning. And sometimes there's an original song and its cover played back to back. Now that's the 5 o'clock shadow I'm referring to. I'm Carol Ann, and every weekday at 5 p.m. I bring you something you can rely on, a song that's so good you have to hear it twice. The second time will always be a new rendition from a different artist. The 5 o'clock shadow receives support from Outpost Co-op Grocery Store and Maxi's.

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0: Hey, I'm Carol Ann. I host DJ Takeovers bi-weekly on Wednesdays from 4 to 5 p.m. I sit down with an artist or creative from Milwaukee and beyond to find out what music inspires them. Here's a clip from one of our episodes. This is a DJ Takeover on 88.9. My name is Carol Ann, and I'm here with Sauce MKE, which is Gianni Vaccaro, and also here with Rodea, a.k.a. Yeah. For Milwaukee.
1: Big flow.
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0: Okay, wait, tell me, Gianni, what's the next song we're gonna hear?
2: Street Talking, Slick Rick and Outkast. I love Slick Rick. He's one of the loves of my life. So is Andre 3000, and Outkast is my favorite group of all time. And Street Talking is just like how I feel. All these are songs I would be on a Sauce run too. So if you can imagine me on a Sauce run on the next three songs, please do.
1: You biking hard these
2: 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Oh yeah.
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1: Have you ever wondered what happens to the food in grocery stores or restaurants that isn't sold at the end of the day?
2: We throw out most of the food in the U.S., 60 to 70% of it. I get this stuff for free.
1: That's founder of Sauce MKE, Gianni Vaccaro. She's been putting this food to use since 2021.
2: I was working at a Boys and Girls Club at that time, and after a certain amount of time with the kids, I found out that a lot of the kids don't eat at home. First, I brought groceries around, but then... And I was just like bringing things around to, they used to be called food deserts. We now call them areas of nutrition scarcity. I would bring groceries around there and people didn't know what to do with the food I bought or like brought them.
1: Right.
2: So then I started cooking meals and that was the best way to remove every single obstacle. Like then there was no obstacles. If you're like, actually, you know what? Never mind. I'm sorry. I gave you more work to do.
1: Right.
2: Here's a fully cooked, delicious meal. And here's silverware and a beverage. And you have a great day.
1: After gathering food and cooking heart-healthy, plant-based meals, Gianni carries out deliveries herself. Winter or summer, one thing is certain. Sauce MKE meals are always delivered on bike.
2: Yeah. For me, it's important. I think it like inspires a couple things. I think a bike is a really tangible vehicle in the city of Milwaukee. The more people see people being comfortable on bikes, the more they would get on bikes, because there's a bunch of reasons to not ride a bike. Also, like removing a few barriers, right? Like you move like a, you remove a financial barrier by having a bike, and then you also remove a physical barrier like of a car. Mm-hmm. When you put a physical wall between you and someone else, there's, you can't unphysical the wall there. Like there is a barrier between you. And so when you're with people and you're like, I'm comfortable, we're all comfortable, here we are, I have a snack. That's it.
1: Most of Sauce MKE's rides are to the north side. Gianni explained that 50 of the 80 overall areas of nutrition scarcity are on the north side of Milwaukee. This means there are no grocery stores within a mile radius, yet often it's worse. There's not even a corner store to get necessary nutrition.
3: I got my first like box of food from Sauce probably a couple years ago. And this was me entering to the understanding that, one, if you don't use the resource, that you lose the resource. So just validating like we should use it in order to keep it around. Mm-hmm. But then also... I had came across a time where like I was in between jobs and I literally, how much I eat and what I was eating, I couldn't afford it and I didn't want to offset how I eat or what I eat. So Gianni came through and pretty much provided me all of the foods I already eat. And then I'm doing some work in the city already where we are trying to identify and support some policy around food apartheid and just making it less hard to even get the food, and that's real, both recognizing that even getting to the food is part of the barrier about people receiving it. So just linking up with her, it allowed me to understand like the food system, the distribution of it all.
1: That's Rodea Ellis, creator of the brand For Walkie, which celebrates hard work and creativity of people within the 414 area code. Gianni and Rodea have become close friends, and in the last 2 years they've been working together to create opportunities for safe play in Milwaukee.
2: So the block party is supposed to be basically like a super sick fun party where nobody is rejected for any reason and it doesn't cost anything. And it's like an accessible thing where you can get all your needs met. 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
1: The block party Gianni is referring to is on June 28th at Victory Garden Initiative. But her work continues year round. Sauce MKE has been completely run by Gianni out of her own home for 5 years. But that's about to change thanks to Just One More Ministries. They have offered up a community kitchen for Gianni to work out of. Once this is in place, Gianni hopes to work with volunteers to increase the amount of bike deliveries that can be made through Sauce MKE.
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That is The Sacred Souls with Any Old Fool, and just before that, Johnny Blue Skies and the Dark Clouds with Situation here on 88.9 Radio Milwaukee Station. Good morning, happy Saturday, happy Summerfest Saturday. It is officially Summerfest season. My name is Mallory Wallace, and I'm going to be here with you until 9 a.m. this morning. We're going to talk about what's going on in the community. Going to listen to some older music, some newer stuff, and as always, some local music. Hopefully something you like that you haven't heard before. Coming up right now, I've got Angel Olsen with What It Is. Stick around for the Head and the Heart right after that.

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1: Do you love Death Cab for Cutie? 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
1: 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Each week, we take you on a journey into the urban sound. Here's a clip from my recent episode. Let's start off with the latest from Travis Stewart, aka Machine Drum, from his new album, Blooms. It's a mini LP, he calls it. The track is called When.

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0: straight out of Chicago, that is Rat Boys with Penny in the Lake. Calling all Death Cab for Cutie fans, we have got a really exciting opportunity on the table for you. For the entire month of June, anyone who donates to Radio Milwaukee at any amount will be entered to win a pair of tickets to see Death Cab for Cutie at the Miller High Life Theater on Saturday, July 11th at 8 p.m. One of the lucky ticket winners will also walk away with a Fender Squire guitar signed by Death Cab for Cutie lead vocalist and guitarist Ben Gibbard. And another of those 10 lucky ticket winners will walk away with the signed Death Cab for Cutie, I Built You a Tower record. To be entered to win this Death Cab for Cutie experience, head over to RadioMilwaukee.org/donate to make your contribution. 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One more message and then another Midwestern band. I've got American Football with Wake Her Up. Everybody's making money,
1: 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Radio Milwaukee and Summerfest are joining musical forces once again to bring you intimate performances at our Radio Milwaukee space during the 3 weeks of the festival. Joining us on Thursday, June 25th, are folk rock storytellers, the Mountain Goats. The Mountain Goats will be playing Summerfest later that same day, and you can get a peek of what's to come. We are pleased to announce that the Mountain Goats will be joining us here in our Radio Milwaukee space for a Studio Milwaukee session that is open to the public Thursday, June 25th at noon. 88.9 listeners will receive an email invitation with a chance to RSVP to this intimate session. 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

0: 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I've got the Womack Sisters with Chauffeur, following that up with a little bit of Jungle and oh so much more.
1: 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It's the drive. I'm Carol Ann, host of The Afternoon Drive. 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Because it's not about what's waiting on the other side. 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

That is Jack White with G.O.D. and the Broken Ribs. And just before that, The Dip with Sure Don't Miss You here on 88.9 Milwaukee's Indie Alternative. It is a beautiful Saturday. Summerfest weekend one is happening. There's plenty of acts to go see today. Trapper Shep, a personal favorite of mine, is performing today. We've also got Flip Turn. We've got Penelope Road, Weston Estate, so many more. You can check that out online, of course. And yesterday was Juneteenth. There's still plenty of Juneteenth events happening also. Black on the Block is happening on Hampton Avenue today. And of course, there's always a little something for everyone. There is 414 Soccer for All at Cathedral Square Park today, and Ope Brewing is hosting Summer Obstis Makers Market. Plenty to do, a little something for everyone. Coming up right now, it's Code 2 Twins with Ice Blink Luck. Stick around for Hot Chip right after that.

0: That is Twizzler from Cigarettes After Sex. Couple more messages before we get back into the music. 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
1: Cinebuds, Cinebuds, two buddies talking about cinema.
2: On this week's episode, we got a chance to talk to Wisconsin-born filmmaker about his upcoming movie screening at the Oriental Theater soon called Winter Hymns.
3: So, you only meet with dying people?
4: Mostly. Sometimes people get better, but most are facing a very serious illness.
2: Welcome back to Cinebuds. Nathan Deming, Wisconsin-born filmmaker, now living on the East Coast. Hi, welcome back. It's been a couple months since we chatted last.
5: Good to see you. Yeah, Winter Hymns is a film that I just finished and released and shot in the fall in Wisconsin back in September, October last year. It's a passion project that I've had in the back burner for like 7 years. It's about a palliative care doctor played by American Players Theater Colleen Madden as she meets with a series of dying patients and their families. And I wanted to do it for a long time, and I got really obsessed with this idea of putting it in one room. And just for a long time, I thought it was too experimental. I don't know if people could, it's kind of like my dinner with Andre or something, you know, it's just conversation based. But once things came together to make it last year, and when Colleen came on board, I immediately kind of saw it was one of those ideas where it was like, oh, this really works.
2: The stories are real. The acting is wonderful. And I have to say, maybe you might want to watch this movie with a box of tissues.
5: You know, what's funny is when I was researching this movie initially in Eau Claire, there's a tissue company in Eau Claire, and I was like, I should have gone to them for funding or something. Like, so every time I've watched it, like, yeah, people need a Kleenex, and yeah. Mm-hmm.
2: It's very beautiful, but also intense. And one of the reasons why we invited Nathan Deming back to the podcast is because Winter Hymns is screening at the Oriental Theater at 3 p.m. on June 20th. I had a lot of questions to ask the writer-director about the inspiration, why he wanted to make a film like this, why he decided to make the movie 2 hours and 30 minutes long, and to also kind of dig into some of the films that he's watched recently that as a filmmaker have really blown his mind and opened up his world to storytelling.
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2: go to radiomilwaukee.org/cinebuds.
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That is David Wax Museum with Luann. And just before that, one of my favorite artists, that was Mae Simones with Itsumo here on 88.9. Coming up right now, it's Kurt Vile with Chance to Bleed.

0: That is Kurt Vile with Chance to Bleed off of Philadelphia's Been Good to Me here on 88.9, a Radio Milwaukee station. 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

0: 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Got one more message, and then Vince Staples, a new track called The Running Man. Stick around for Amy Winehouse, a little Hiss Gold Messenger, and more right after that.
1: 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All sorts of wonderment. You'll discover Milwaukee artists that we play every hour. And, of course, there's classic rock at 8 o'clock. We will take a look back at some great artists and albums that have made musical history great.
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passing down the lessons learned from stepping on the cement. Grave some minor grievances, I still ain't finished grieving. Never talk to therapists that rarely call on Jesus. Don't pick up my phone a lot, I like to be alone. The thoughts stolen you from broken hearts, I know you think I changed. Music is a nightmare, I feel

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That is Mike D of the Beastie Boys with Switch Up. And just before that, the Lovelies with Catalina here on 88.9. As I said, I'm sure you all know and are all very excited. It is Summerfest weekend one, and I wanted to take a minute to shine a light on some of the local acts that are going to be performing this year. We've got Five Card Studs, Trapper Shep, DJ Mondo. I actually recently saw Cal Bergendahl Project for the first time at Summer Solstice. It's kind of like a jazz group. Really, really solid stuff. Of course, we've got Kenny Hoopla from Oshkosh, who I feel like I don't get to see at least super often here in the Milwaukee area. Mr. Emmett James, we already had a few that passed as well. Of course, we had Aya, I remember, and Micah Emmerich as well, artists that we play here. Lastly, we've got Frogwater, and of course, Allison Mahal, who recently did a premiere of a song for us right here on 88.9. You can always read whenever we do music premieres like that. They come along with an article at RadioMilwaukee.org. Coming up right now, it's JD McPherson with Lucky Penny. Stick around for the National right after that.

0: That is Devin Gilfillian with Hold On, off of Time Will Tell. 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One more message, then Sharon Jones and the Dap Kings with How Long Do I Have to Wait?
1: So everyone knows that some of the best stuff is in the middle. Middle of the sandwich, middle of the sandwich cookie, the juicy parts of a conversation. 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
1: Hey, this is Paula. On Wednesdays, I sit down with my co-host Kenny Perez as we explore new and nostalgic tracks from Latino America and the diaspora. Here is a clip from our recent episode.
2: Definitely an interesting collab. I never saw this coming. The sounds are unique from both of them, but to get that electronic ambient vibes from Helado, I'm really excited about this project.
1: Yeah, it's a 9-part project, the song is, and they talk about it as just meeting each other at the right time.
2: Yeah.
1: And you can feel that because it is a blend of these two worlds, from the electronic to the more like ancestral thing, yeah. Rhythms that Reina Tropical likes.
2: Yes, and they have projects. If you haven't heard their projects, check them out individually. But man, July 17th, collaboratively coming out as Helado Tropical is going to be very, very cool. And they're coming to a festival I've never heard of called A Plantasia Fest in Chicago on September 10th. Helado Tropical with
1: Sensacion. Con

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The legend himself, that is Devo with Beautiful World. And just before that, Rilo Kiley with I Never. Coming up right now, it's Brigitte Calls Me Baby with I Can Take the Sun Out of the Sky here on 88.9.

0: 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Got one more message, and then Freako is still around. I'm following that up with some Milwaukee music from a group with a very summery sound, dare I say. It's the Taxmen with Chocolate. You can catch them June 25th in Chicago at Reggie's.
1: Do you love Death Cab for Cutie? 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

0: 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Got one more message, and then Emerson, Wolf, and the Wishbones with Last Night I Died. However, it's about 9 a.m. Time for me to get out of here. My name is Mallory Wallace. You can catch me here every Saturday and Sunday, 6 to 9 a.m., sharing music, community news, all things 414 with you. One more message, and then Emerson, Wolf, and the Wishbones. I will see you all tomorrow. Have a great rest of your Saturday. Be safe, and have a great summer.
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0: Some have fur, some have feathers, two legs, four legs, wings, or ones that slither. 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

0: 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John will be back or up in just a moment with the Let's Hear It Listener Request Show. 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
6: 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John Adler, your host here. Hi, welcome to the first weekend of Summerfest here in Milwaukee. And that is sort of where we're living with our theme today. Imagine Charles Dickens' A Christmas Carol, but instead of ghosts, it's musicians. 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So yeah, there you go. 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Bonus points if you can remember the year or anything significant surrounding it. That's where the fun lives for me. So let's hear it from you. 414-892-8899. Text or call me with your favorite Summerfest artists from past, present, and by that I guess I mean really today because it's the third day of the first weekend, or future. 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He will be in town next weekend for Summerfest. It's Gene Dawson and Rockabye Baby here on 88.9. 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

McCartney here on 88.9. Let's hear it, the All Listener Request Show. Not only was it Sir Paul McCartney's 84th birthday earlier this week, but 10 years ago, Paul McCartney headlined the amphitheater, and a couple of people remembered that show and were definitely at that show. So we threw some of that on. Summerfest Artists of Past, Present, and Future is the theme today in honor of the very first weekend of Summerfest. A beautiful day for it, too, by the way. We have lucked out, knock on wood or whatever is near you. Sunny days. Yesterday was perfect. 70s, even a little cool towards about 7 or 8 o'clock at night if you were there. Not bad. Not bad at all today. No different. In fact, we will be going on with Let's Hear the All Listener Request Show until noon, at which point the gates open for Summerfest. A few requests for this. I wanted to throw this in myself. A band that has played not only 10 years ago in 2016, but will be playing Friday night, July 3rd at U-Line. It's St. Paul and the Broken Bones. Sushi and Coca-Cola here on Let's Hear the All Listener Request Show on 88.9.

0: They always say, write about what you know. Bo Diddley wrote about what he knew. Him. Bo Diddley here on 88.9. Let's hear the All Listener Request Show. We are going back, forward, and staying right where we are all at the same time. Summerfest artists that you've seen, that you are going to see maybe today, or you are looking forward to seeing in the future, say next weekend or the weekend after. That is the theme today. The bonus points, and you guys are already doing it. Text or call me, by the way, 414-892-8899. John Adler with you, by the way. Hi, I'm so excited about moving forward that I'm kind of forgetting to introduce myself, so you know who you're talking to when you call. A lot of these are first-time artists that people saw at their very first Summerfest, which fascinates me. And any other story tied around it is very cool. Bo Diddley, big thanks to JB on Downer Avenue. Bo Diddley, a three-time Summerfest artist. Played in 1993, most recently. He's since passed 1983. But 1971, Bo Diddley played Summerfest along with Chuck Berry and Little Richard, all on the same stage. Context is important there. Can you imagine that? Polyphonic Spree in there as well. They were former. Somebody anonymously from the 414, a great request. Outstanding request. 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A request coming up from Daniel in West Allis, who has been going to Summerfest for over 40 years, but a very specific 2015 show is with him forever. A weird request, but a great request.
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next Thursday night, T-Mobile stage, 5:15 p.m. Old 97s will be at Summerfest. They've played it before. In fact, the last time they played it, thank you to Shan on the east side, he was listening to that song, and he said the people behind him, who he did not know, got engaged to that song. So those are the kind of magic things that happen at Summerfest. That's what I'm looking for today. Artists you've seen, artists you're going to see, artists you might be seeing today, for example, several people. Thank you to Dennis and Dave and Tracy in Mequon, all three different requests for the same artist. Tonight at Summerfest, it's Christopher Cross. Oh, let's do some sailing here on Let's Hear It, the All Listener Quest Show on 88.9.

0: Thanks to Rick in Cedarburg, 2017. He remembers it. BMO Pavilion at Summerfest. Moody Blues played, therefore must have happened. There we go. Much like A Christmas Carol. I realize it's June. It's nowhere near Christmas. But just like that Charles Dickens tale, that is the theme today. We are talking about Summerfest artists of past, present, and future. We are going to do a very cool almost present artist, a Milwaukee artist, a very cool request that I'm excited to play, and he will be playing a show later on today. We'll talk about after it, but that's what I'm looking for today. 414-892-8899, looking for your requests of not only your favorite Summerfest artist, but just those memorable shows. The year isn't so much important. I'll go look that one up for you. How it ties in to your life. Was it the first time you ever went to Summerfest? Was it a show you saw last night, which we also have a request coming up for in just a bit. 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Once in a while, something magic happens where an artist not only performs at Summerfest, but we sweet talk them into doing a studio session for us.
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0: Dan Colasari, brand new music from him, Get Right. He will be at Summerfest today, so let's call that one a Summerfest Artist of the Present. We're looking at Summerfest Artists from the past, the future, and the present. Dan Colasari going to be playing two shows at the Somerville stage, north end of the park at 5:30 and 7:30. Thank you for that request from Christy in Milwaukee. Also, Catherine in Milwaukee, I love this. These are the stories that I'm here for. This will be her 38th consecutive year going to Summerfest, and she wants to hear, a track from Berlin that she saw back in 2019. Taking requests, and that is the theme today. Summerfest artists of past, present, and future. A lot of great ones coming up, not only tonight, which we'll talk about a little bit next hour, but also the next two weekends, and a request from a show last night that several people saw. I should have stayed later, but I just hit the wall and got tired. You know how it goes. It happens sometimes. You know, old and stuff. 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
1: Do you love Death Cab for Cutie? 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
3: 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The theme today, if you're just tuning in, is, think of it like this. Think of it like a Christmas carol. But instead of Scrooge, it's you. And instead of the ghosts of Christmas past, present, and future, it is Summerfest artists of the past, present, and future. Your favorite or most anticipated Summerfest artists. We can go back, decades, because it's been going on for a while. We are on day number three of weekend one of Summerfest. And this one, thank you, Stephen in Menasha, 414-892-8899, by the way. Text or call me with your request. Stephen and Menasha was at this show. Oh, build me a time machine and get me back to 1984. REM played Summerfest and finished off their set with this, Radio Free Europe, here on Let's Hear It, the All Listener Request Show on 88.9.

Australia, Amel and the Sniffers. It's Guided by Angels here on Let's Hear It, the Elvis Request Show on 88.9. They played just last night. In fact, I have a feeling some of the text requests I got were people that are just waking up now seeing that show, because I got a handful of requests for Amel and the Sniffers. Again, that's more of a almost Summerfest present. I guess it's a little bit of the past, a few hours ago, but still pretty fresh. That is the theme today for Let's Hear It, Summerfest bands that you've seen, Summerfest bands that maybe you're going to see today or in the future. Going back to 2017, Lou in Bayview, he was there for Paul.

0: 6, Tom Petty and the Heartbreakers played the Marcus Amphitheater at Summerfest. I remember it vividly. I was there, co-headlining show with Pearl Jam. My dear friend Brian and I saw that show in its entirety. I also remember walking out of that show, it was in the amphitheater. I overheard what I thought was somebody covering REO Speedwagon. It turns out it was REO Speedwagon. That's the magic of Summerfest. That is the theme today for Let's Hear the All Listener Request Show. Text or call me with your Summerfest memory or something you are very much looking forward to, which I have two songs coming up from artists that will be here in the coming weeks. Welcome to the third day of the first weekend. It's always weird to say. I know. It used to be 11 straight days, and it was just like, hey, this is day 7. Now it's still day 3, but it still works. John Adler with you. Hi. Thank you so much for hanging out, and thank you for the requests. I'm getting to as many as I possibly can, including the stories attached to it, with some are just gems. 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Craig just called a little bit ago and told me about an early 80s Summerfest show that he saw, which featured Kenny Loggins and Diana Ross on the same stage, back to back, not with each other. And at one point, someone with all good intentions threw a rose on the stage at Kenny Loggins, and it hit him in the face, and they had to postpone the show for like 10 or 15 minutes. He's okay. Clearly, he has two functioning eyes now, so he's good. But he wanted to hear some Diana Ross, and I'm like, that's perfect. So some Diana Ross, my request, coming up.
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Let's hear the All Listener Request Show. Yes, they played Summerfest back in 2019. Thank you to Mary in Burlington, among others. Someone last hour requested some Bon Iver as well. Very exciting, speaking of not Summerfest, but festival news, that none other than Justin Vernon of Bon Iver bringing back the Eau Claire's Music Festival in Eau Claire at Carson Park at the end of July. That is exciting. Continuing on with our Summerfest artist of past, present, and future, Jeremy has seen this band twice at Summerfest, the Fratellis, and they always finish their shows off.

0: In Excess, Never Tear Us Apart here on Listener Supported 88.9. Let's hear the All Listener Request Show. Several requests for In Excess and several shows In Excess has done over the years at Summerfest. One of them, multiple people have mentioned both calling and through text that there was just a heavy downpour, but the show kept on going on with In Excess. And that's always the interesting, not to worry today. By the way, we are, 20 minutes away from the gates opening at Summerfest for the third day of the first weekend. But weather is always kind of a interesting part of any outdoor festival, but especially with Summerfest. You kind of remember the ones that, it's like working on a car while it's moving. You have to make real split decisions as far as the safety of the fans, safety of the yards. When lightning comes around, you just understand that's not going to happen because somebody could get hit by lightning. But the rain part, for some reason, I always remember the rain shows more than anything. Just being wet and just either ditching the shirt or having to buy a new one on the way out so you're not just soaked all the time. And apparently that In Excess show was one of them. John Adler with you for a little bit longer here. Going to get the rest of requests, including shows that are coming up in the near future in the next couple weekends at Summerfest grounds. 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Jeff is with me in Brookfield on this one. Some Bob Mould on the way.
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Best artists coming up in the future, 4th of July to be exact, the Tempered Trap, Sweet Disposition. A couple of requests for that today. That's going to be a phenomenal one. T-Mobile stage Saturday, 4th of July, Joywave ahead of them. That's a great one. By request, I also am looking forward to another future Summerfest artist. Pat and Tosa wants to hear the Mountain Goats, so it shall happen. It's this year here on Let's Hear It, the All Listener Request Show on 88.9.

0: Next Thursday cannot come soon enough. The Mountain Goats this year by request. Next Thursday, they will be performing at Summerfest at the Aurora Pavilion at 7 p.m. But before they do, they are an incredibly wonderful and generous act who agreed to play a studio session here at the 88.9 Studios at noon. Free to attend. It's during Summerfest. It's kind of all is welcome situation at noon. If you can't be here, though, we will be broadcasting it on the air on 88.9. So do be listening. I'm very excited for a very strange reason, I should say, singular, but it's plural, actually, because one, I just want to see them live. Two, love talking to them. But three, the drummer, John Worster, a very prolific drummer for the Mountain Goats, among other bands. He is one of my favorite people to follow on Instagram. He does what I wish every musician would do. He points out really funny things he sees on the road, not necessarily backstage or with fans or anything music related, just weird signs, weird things he sees, takes pictures of them with almost no comment. But if you are on Instagram, just scrolling through, lighten up your day and follow John Worster. I hope to tell him that in person next Thursday when he's here. It's going to be great. Thank you for all your Summerfest requests. A great one coming up and a very unique one. If you've been to enough Summerfests, you know this. Speaking of 4th of July, sometimes, and this is some behind-the-scenes stuff that you might not know, but having introduced bands in the past, every stage has a stage manager, and most stage managers tell the artist, hey, it's 4th of July, just so you know, during your set at such and such a time, fireworks are going to go off. You can play through it, or you can stop. But back in the day, I don't know if that was always made clear or if the artist knew about it, so several times you might have experienced this, an artist that had to stop mid-show because for 15 minutes you had fireworks, such as the case with a song from the Pointer Sisters coming up back in 1984. Thank you, Mr. Charlie, for that request. 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Not only Pointer Sisters coming up, but also Echo and the Bunnymen, who are just here on Thursday night, and apparently almost all of you saw them.
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Happy Saturday. My name is Paula and you're listening to 88.9. That was Just My Friend from Jordan Patterson. It is a track off her latest EP, just came out yesterday, called Songs from a Valley Girl. Jordan Patterson was in Milwaukee not too long ago, opened up for the Sea Rose at Turner Hall on May 18th. Now, Milwaukee's in full motion for the summer, and with that comes lots and lots of music. And today is the last day of weekend one at Summerfest. So if you're heading out today over to the festival grounds, have a great time, stay safe, and stay hydrated. What I'll do is bring the tunes in this hour here. I got on the way a new one by Suki Waterhouse, some Phoenix, gonna play for you a track that we just shared on La Alternativa by the artist Mocha, Graham Hunt, Father John Misty. Gonna have a great time. Gonna play you this one by the Kinks now. It is Stop Your Sobbing. It is.

0: A new one from the wonderful Suki Waterhouse, Back in Love, a testament to coming back to your sense of self and loving you. I got coming up next, On Fire by Phoenix. 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
1: Hey, this is Paula. On Wednesdays, I sit down with my co-host Kenny Perez as we explore new and nostalgic tracks from Latino America and the diaspora. Here is a clip from our recent episode.
2: You know what? This set with an artist that I just discovered this year named Mocha.
1: Yes.
2: And this is an artist who is black and Mexican, mom from Mexico City, and grew up doing R&B. Also doing some Spanish as well. Loves the corridos tumbados, peso plumas, and so on and so forth. And you can hear the influences of R&B with the corridos. And this has a good flavor. I like this so much.
1: Oh yeah, when you sent it over and as we were listening to it before recording, it just grows on itself. Yeah. And it has layers and layers.
2: Yeah.
1: I really enjoyed this pick that you brought.
2: Yeah, this is a good track. I'm really looking forward to Mocha growing in popularity as well. And she basically enlisted a rapera that has like 400 followers on Instagram. Sounds dope as well. Check this out. This is Mocha and J-Mac with
1: Exclusiva.
2: Let's go.

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little Nirvana action for you as we continue on this 12 o'clock hour. You're listening to 88.9. That was Dumb by Nirvana. I'm going to play you this new one by Graham Hunt. It is called Waiting for You to Come Home. Oh!

0: A little homegrown action. That's Madison, Wisconsin-based indie rocker Graham Hunt with his song Waiting for You to Come Home. It is part of the American Pyramid albums coming out late August, August 28th. But a little bit about his previous records. They were home recorded and had a very much DIY process of a solo laptop based thing. And for this album, he went in a completely different direction, assembling an 8-piece band and stepping out of the creative comfort zone. Gonna play for you next a track by Father John Misty, who was with us yesterday at Summerfest. That track is The Payoff. 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
1: 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I'm Carol Ann, host of The Afternoon Drive. 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

0: 414 Music here on 88.9. That was the hip-hop artist from Racine, Wisconsin, Martell D. Berry, with his song Catch Me If You Can. It's going to be in Michigan performing live at the Summer End Smokeout Festival in August out in Republic, Michigan. 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

rapper and singer Papa Rod with his song Give It To Me Straight from the Picture Day, a Papa Rod album, came out last month. And as we're entering summer season and Summerfest with that, this is an artist that's going to be playing here at Summerfest on June 27th. He's going to be doing two sets that day, one at 2 p.m. at the AmFam House, and then one at 8 p.m. at the Briggs and Stratton Big Backyard Stage. Happy Saturday. It's Paula here. And like how I mentioned, Summerfest, we're concluding weekend one today here on June 20th. So if you're heading out there, stay safe, stay hydrated. Hope it's a great time. We always have lots of music and lots of great stuff here in the city of Milwaukee as we switch over to summertime. What I'll do is play you some music here and accompany you to wherever you're going, or if you're chilling at home. I got music on the way by Milwaukee artist Josh Evert. I got some Van Morrison, Faced on a Pony, The Mountain Goats, Mount Joy. We're going to have a great time on this hour. We're going to play you this one by Elvis Costello. It is Walk Us Uptown.

0: Milwaukee music here by Josh Evert. The song is called The Sound of Machines. It's from his forthcoming record, Photogenic Memory, that's out on September 18th. Josh Evert is an audio engineer, songwriter, composer, producer, who bridges experimental process with emotionally grounded songwriting. I got music on the way by Jelly Jaja, Clouds Will Carry Me to Sleep. 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
1: I'm a Milwaukee transplant in my 20s, so naturally a hot pink flyer advertising a party caught my eye. It was for Venus Social Club, an organization that hosts events specifically for the Sapphic community. The word Sapphic traces back to Sappho, the Greek lyric poet who lived on the island of Lesbos and is known for writing about her desire and love for other women. This was in 600 BCE. And thousands of years later, sapphic is a common term today for women who love women.
2: I feel like in Milwaukee, we had no sapphic spaces. Well, we had some. We have some really good organizations, but specifically like party ones. And I want to go party with all lesbians and queer people all the time, and not just on prides.
1: That's Maya Getch, the founder of Venus Social Club. She created it in 2024. It was meant to be a small house party, but turned out to be a big sapphic celebration. Since then, the organization has hosted many events across the city, from yoga to barbecues to themed dance parties.
2: A lot of people will tell me, oh, I didn't know there were so many lesbians in Milwaukee. And I'm like, there is so many, and it's an untapped market. So that's why it was needed. So people realize there's a lot of us in Milwaukee.
1: There's lesbians everywhere.
2: Everywhere.
1: Especially in Milwaukee. Recently, I went to their Pride after party, and I met Hannah. She attended previous Venus parties and says these events connected her to the Cream City in a new way.
3: I'm actually recently new to Milwaukee, moved in within the past year, and one of the big goals that I wanted to achieve was to find community, and for me, especially, to find staff community, as it can be a bit scattered at times.
1: And for others, like Bree and Kiwana, the Pride After Party was their first Venus Social Club experience. After hearing about it from TikTok, Kiwana said they decided to check it out as a way to connect with the queer community.
4: Just being around other queer people, being able to speak to them and things like that has been really, really gorgeous. Being able to come here and see like a diverse crowd and really good music, it feels really good.
1: Although it's more of a party scene, Bree found a sense of comfort being in a crowd that welcomes and celebrates sapphics.
5: Even if you're not really into the club scene, it still feels very homey. I appreciate it because I'm not one person who goes out all the time, so I feel like safe here. It's very inclusive, and it's just like a good, happy feeling.
1: Every event is unique, but all have sparked new friendships and community, the pillars that Maya built for Venus Social Club and Milwaukee sapphic scene.
2: I have like met people who didn't know anybody at my stuff, and then I see them on Instagram, like friends now, and I'm like, oh my God, like I was a part of that. So it's really awesome to see that and know that it's paying off, what I'm doing is working, because that's like the whole reason, that's the why, is for community and for people to meet each other. You will find your family with us, for sure.
1: To learn more about Venus Social Club and to hear more Uniquely Milwaukee episodes, visit radiomilwaukee.org/ourstories. 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

0: A mix of wry humor, sincerity, and melodic instinct is what this artist brings to the table. Phased on a Pony is the name of the project, the songwriting project of New Zealand's Peter McCall. This song is called Wrong Party. My name is Paula. 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Coming up after this, an artist that's coming to Summerfest on June 25th is the Mountain Goats. Stay tuned.
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0: a lovely, lovely collaboration between Mount Joy and Gigi Perez. This is In the Middle, a love song, and a very great one at that, from the Hope We Have Fun album. Now, if you're a fan of Mount Joy, keep in the back of your head that Mount Joy is coming to Landmark Credit Union Live on October 2nd. 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
1: 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And, of course, there's classic rock at 8 o'clock. 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

A lovely collaboration between Sam Fender and Olivia Dean. That one is Rain Me In. Happy Saturday. It's Paula here. Gonna bring you plenty of music as you enjoy your Saturday. Either you're out for the final day of weekend one, Summerfest, or just hitting the farmers markets, enjoying some time outdoors, enjoying some time with families, or maybe doing some last minute shopping for the fathers in your life, as tomorrow is Father's Day. What I'll do is bring you the tunes. I got in this hour music by Modest Mouse, Honey Dijon, The Black Keys, Jose Gonzalez. We're going to have a great time. Going to play you this song by Tink and Bangas. It's called Quick. Let's get into it.

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0: a sweet, sweet track by Rostam featuring Clyro. This one is called Hardy. It's a song about looking forward and looking back and leaving, hopefully leaving you with a sense of hope and future. My name is Paula. 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Got On The Way, music by Modest Mouse and Wolfpack after that. 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

0: A new one by longtime garage rock duo, the Black Keys. This one is called You Got to Lose. I got coming up next, Jose Gonzalez with his song, A Perfect Storm. 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
2: 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I got On The Way Music by Interpol and some Whitney after that. 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

New music from Disclosure on 88.9. The Sun Comes Up Tremendous. Such a cool song. Love it. My name is Kat. Hello. Happy Summerfest to you. Happy Saturday as well. We have a lot of good music this hour. We have Ian Sweet's new track. Ian Sweet, by the way, coming to Falcon Bowl on October 22nd. We have the new one from Sun Little. It is beautiful. We'll do some older stuff. I've got like Jamiroquai. We've got Pavement. I want to start with, how about, I always have fun when I play this song. It's just so good. It's The Great Defector, Bell X1 on 88.9.

0: Ian Sweet, new music on 88.9. It is a love letter to bad decisions. She calls that song Criminal Kissing. My name is Kat. Very happy to be serving your songs this hour. Keep hanging out and you'll hear the new one from Sun Little. If you aren't familiar with Sun Little, he's got this sultry, beautiful, smooth voice. If you aren't familiar, it's time to get familiar because he's fantastic. We're also going to hear from Lucius. We've got a Bon Jair and Kevin Morby on the way. 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
2: And Bosnia can win it with the next kick.
3: It's late March, and Bosnia and Herzegovina is playing Italy. The winner will qualify for the FIFA World Cup, and the loser stays home. The game is tied and will be won on the next penalty kick. And up walks Bosnia's rising star.
2: And it's Appleton, Wisconsin native Esmer Barakatovic, the Milwaukee Messi, the New England Revolution homegrown player.
3: Pause. You heard all of that right. Appleton native, the Milwaukee Messi, lining up to send Bosnia to the World Cup. But before he attempts this kick, let's rewind 15 years to Wisconsin's Fox Cities.
4: I'm Liam Wasco. Basically, Esmer and I, we played against each other when we were younger, probably like 5 years old.
3: Liam has known Esmer Barakatovic for about 15 years, and he remembers when they met.
4: Before a game, and my dad came up to my team and goes, there's this very good Bosnian kid that we're about to play against, and kind of warned our coach and all of us.
3: Esmer's parents are why he's representing Bosnia in the World Cup. They came to Appleton as refugees from the Bosnian War in the 1990s. Esmer, one of three children, may have grown up in Appleton, but his family's ties to Bosnia were never completely severed. Liam's family, the Wascos, soon became close family friends with the Barakatoviches, while their kids bonded on the pitch. Here's Mitzi Wasco, Liam's mom.
5: We're not blood family, but we consider each other family. And his nickname for me is Mom 2.0, which I love.
3: Both Esmer and Liam quickly outgrew their competition in Appleton and began traveling to the Milwaukee area for practice and games. This choice to play in the Milwaukee area would give Esmer the opportunity to shine. Rob Becerra is now the director of youth development with the New England Revolution, a major league soccer club. But he still remembers when his colleague Marcelo Santos flagged Esmer as a player to watch, with a caveat.
6: And he's like, well, it's from Milwaukee. And I was like, it's fine. You say he's good. Let's take a look at this.
3: The, well, he's from Milwaukee caveat meant that the Milwaukee area was not a hotbed for soccer talent the way a Southern California or New York or Chicago might be.
6: That Milwaukee idea was get out of your comfort zone, come take a look, come do some research, and let's find out. But Marcelo was very confident that he was good, and he was right.
3: Becerra soon recruited Esmer to play within the New England Revolution organization as a teen. And soon, teammates started calling him the Milwaukee Messi, referring to Lionel Messi, arguably the greatest soccer player in recent memory. And while Esmer has moved on from the Revolution to play ball in the Netherlands and the Bosnian national team, the Milwaukee Messi moniker has stuck with him.
2: The Milwaukee Messi, the New England Revolution homegrown player, turned 21 2.5 weeks ago, can send Bosnia and Herzegovina to the World Cup.
3: Decades distilled into one moment. His parents fleeing genocide in Bosnia 30 years ago to make a home in Appleton. The found family the Barakatoviches found in the Wascos. The round trips to Milwaukee, opening paths for future Milwaukee soccer players. And now playing on a global stage to represent his parents' home country. Make this kick, Esmer, and 30 years of dreams come true.
2: And he does! It got underneath Donnarumma! Bosnia and Herzegovina will play in the FIFA World Cup!
3: Sam Woods, WUWM, Milwaukee's NPR.
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It's Leon Bridges on 88.9, and now for something new. Kevin Morby, he was in town recently, played at the Argo, and he's going to play again in Wisconsin. He'll be at the Eau Claire's Music Festival on July 24th. He wrote a song, and the words say something along the lines of, Kansas City is not the Badlands, but it is my Badlands. You want to hear what he means? We're going to listen to it now. Kevin Morby with Badlands, new music on 88.9.

0: His name is Kevin Morby. That is new music on 88.9. Song is called Badlands. And one of the fun facts about that song, he was trying to create a vocalization of tornado sirens. And you can hear that, most certainly. My name is Kat. Up next is Milwaukee music from Oak U. We'll follow with something older from Pavement and the new one from Steve Lacy. 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

0: that was fun. Music from Pavement on 88.9. It's called Cut Your Hair. And up next is a new one from Steve Lacy. It's really good. I want you to hear it. We'll hit up some Tegan and Sarah and some Low Cut Connie on the way. Also, I got a hankering for Weezer, so we'll squeeze that in somewhere. I am Kat, and support for 88.9 comes from your membership and Summerfest, featuring hundreds of artists performing over 3 weekends, June 18th through July 4th. 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
1: 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I'm Carol Ann, host of The Afternoon Drive. 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
0: Steve Lacy has a new album on the way. It's called Oh Yeah, and it drops on July 17th. Here's a single from that album. It's called The Feeling. New music on 88.9.

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nice big sound. That is new music from Low Cut Connie on 88.9. The new album called Living in the USA comes out on July 3rd. The track is called Can't Be Wrong. My name is Kat. Thank you so much for tuning in. Happy Summerfest to you. This hour, I have a new song from The Sacred Souls. I've got Courtney Barnett, some slow pulp Palisa, and I want to start with the year 2001. It was the third studio album they released. It was called The Green Album. Here's Weezer, Island in the Sun on 88.9.

0: It's new music on 88.9 The Sacred Souls. The song is Any Old Fool welcoming you to the dance floor for a proclamation of love. My name is Kat. I have something really cool to tell you in a moment about Death Cab for Cutie. We have a great incentive for you to become a member. Stand by. 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We're also going to hear from LCD Sound System. 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
0: Here's a cool contest we've got for you. We're calling all Death Cab for Cutie fans. 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We have 10 pair of these tickets. So your odds are very good. And everyone who wins a pair will have access to a pre-show private bar area and then invited to a pre-show sound check with the band. And one of the 10 lucky ticket winners is also going to win a signed Fender Squire guitar signed by Death Cab for Cutie's own Ben Gibbard. So 10 lucky winners. You can enter at radiomilwaukee.org/donate. Any amount gets you into the drawing. Let's jump back in. LCD Sound System on 88.9.

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1: Every Friday, 88.9 music director Aaron Wolf and Lilliput Records co-owner Tanner Musgrove tell you about the new albums you can't miss on a new episode of On Vinyl. 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
2: Eric D. Johnson is the singer-songwriter and multi-instrumentalist behind the band and is the sole permanent member of the group, releasing their 12th studio album today.
3: Outside of this project, Johnson performs with the folk supergroup Bonnie Light Horsemen, along with being a member of The Shins. The new record sees them embracing a similar sound to their early folk indie rock albums released in the early 2000s.
2: Fruit Bats, The Landfill is available on standard black vinyl along with pink, splatter, and clear vinyl at a local record shop near you.
3: And here's Think About Ya from The Fruit Bats.

It's time now to play a new song for you. Slow Pulp has a new album on the way. It drops on September 18th. It's called Better Man. New music on 88.9.

0: New music. It is Slow Pulp on 88.9 with the new track Better Man. The album is called Melody and it drops on September 18th. Looking forward to that. My name is Kat. We're going to play new music from Beck next. And if you haven't heard, Beck is coming to Landmark Credit Union Live on October 6th. Love Beck. We're going to hear some Milwaukee music. 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

0: Milwaukee Music on 88.9. Tyler Chickerell with Shopping Center. A little something from Beck in there. And I mentioned this earlier. Beck is coming to Milwaukee. He'll be here October 6th playing at Landmark Credit Union Live. My name is Kat. We'll close out this hour with new music from the Afghan Whigs, followed with Alicia Cara. And then in the 5 o'clock, something brand new from the London Electro Funk Project called RIP Magic. It's fun. It's good. I think you're going to like it. 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

New music on 88.9. They're called R.I.P. Magic. The song is Screw Dark. And if you were one of those people in the 90s who loved Massive Attack, Portishead, R.I.P. Magic is for you. My name is Kat. Moving into another set of songs, we have Milwaukee music from Blood. We'll do some Radiohead. I want to start with Saint Motel. The song is called My Type on 88.9.

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0: Milwaukee Music on 88.9. They're called Blood. The song is called Say. Hope you're enjoying the tunage, Milwaukee. I'm Kat. Definitely having a great time dishing them out for you. If you keep hanging out, you're going to hear the new one from Snowcaps. We'll hit up some older Milwaukee music from Gold. But I also have something really cool for you to check out later this hour. Sylvan Esso. Milwaukee loves them. Everyone here at the station loves them. They have a new song, and they're also coming to town. More about that in a bit. But if you're into shows, one of the things that I want to tell you about is our Death Cab for Cutie contest. This is really awesome. 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One of the 10 lucky winners will also walk away with a Fender Squire guitar signed by Death Cab for Cutie lead vocalist and guitarist and hero, Ben Gibbard. You can find all of this at radiomilwaukee.org/donate. 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
1: Do you love Death Cab for Cutie? 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

0: They're the people, places, and events that make up our communities. 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
1: Have you ever wondered what happens to the food in grocery stores or restaurants that isn't sold at the end of the day?
2: We throw out most of the food in the U.S., 60 to 70% of it. I get this stuff for free.
1: That's founder of Sauce MKE, Gianni Vaccaro. She's been putting this food to use since 2021.
2: I was working at a Boys and Girls Club at that time, and after a certain amount of time with the kids, I found out that a lot of the kids don't eat at home. First, I brought groceries around, but then... And I was just like bringing things around to, they used to be called food deserts. We now call them areas of nutrition scarcity. But I would bring groceries around there and people didn't know what to do with the food I bought or like brought them.
1: Right.
2: So then I started cooking meals and that was the best way to remove every single obstacle. Like then there was no obstacles. If you're like, actually, you know what? Never mind. I'm sorry. I gave you more work to do.
1: Right.
2: Here's a fully cooked, delicious meal. And here's silverware and a beverage. And you have a great day.
1: After gathering food and cooking heart-healthy, plant-based meals, Gianni carries out deliveries herself. Winter or summer, one thing is certain. Sauce MKE meals are always delivered on bike.
2: Yeah. For me, it's important. I think it like inspires a couple things. I think a bike is a really tangible vehicle in the city of Milwaukee. The more people see people being comfortable on bikes, the more they would get on bikes, because there's a bunch of reasons to not ride a bike. Also, like removing a few barriers, right? Like you move like a, you remove a financial barrier by having a bike, and then you also remove a physical barrier like of a car. Mm-hmm. When you put a physical wall between you and someone else, there's, you can't unphysical the wall there. Like there is a barrier between you. And so when you're with people and you're like, I'm comfortable, we're all comfortable, here we are, I have a snack. That's it.
1: Most of Sauce MKE's rides are to the north side. Gianni explained that 50 of the 80 overall areas of nutrition scarcity are on the north side of Milwaukee. This means there are no grocery stores within a mile radius. Yet often it's worse. There's not even a corner store to get necessary nutrition.
3: I got my first like box of food from Sauce probably a couple years ago. And this was me entering to the understanding that, one, if you don't use the resource, that you lose the resource. So just validating like we should use it in order to keep it around. Mm-hmm. But then also... I had came across a time where like I was in between jobs and I literally, how much I eat and what I was eating, I couldn't afford it and I didn't want to offset how I eat or what I eat. So Gianni came through and pretty much provided me all of the foods I already eat. And then I'm doing some work in the city already where we are trying to identify and support some policy around food apartheid and just making it less hard to even get the food, and that's real, both recognizing that even getting to the food is part of the barrier about people receiving it. So just linking up with her, it allowed me to understand like the food system, the distribution of it all.
1: That's Rodea Ellis, creator of the brand For Walkie, which celebrates hard work and creativity of people within the 414 area code. Gianni and Rodea have become close friends, and in the last 2 years they've been working together to create opportunities for safe play in Milwaukee.
2: So the block party is supposed to be basically like a super sick fun party where nobody is rejected for any reason and it doesn't cost anything. 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We give away free bikes. 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
1: The block party Gianni is referring to is on June 28th at Victory Garden Initiative. But her work continues year round. Sauce MKE has been completely run by Gianni out of her own home for 5 years. But that's about to change thanks to Just One More Ministries. They have offered up a community kitchen for Gianni to work out of. Once this is in place, Gianni hopes to work with volunteers to increase the amount of bike deliveries that can be made through Sauce MKE.
0: For more stories like this one, head over to radiomilwaukee.org/ourstories.

0: J. Jerome, 87 on 88.9. Brush Me Like a Horse. He's the guy from Alt-J doing solo work now. He says the song is about a man changing into his horse because the people who care for him and groom him and take care of him, they stop treating him like a person and more like a horse. Now, I'm going to argue that because I'm a horse owner and brushing my horse is a responsibility, and he's a big old ham and he loves it, and I don't think brushing him and taking care of him would ever change his character. He is who he is. So J. Jerome, 87, if you're out there and you're listening, you can meet my horse. He'll coach you through it. My name is Kat. Up next is brand new music from Sylvan Esso. Yes, indeed. They're also coming to the Riverside Theater. They'll be here October 21st. The new song is fantastic. I also want to get to Cassius Culpepper and St. Vincent, and we get support to do this from you, and we are pleased to support the 15th annual Family Reunion Music Festival, returning to Johnson Park 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
0: Sylvan Esso, they describe the song as proudly messy, and you can catch them at the Riverside Theater October 21st. 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

0: His voice is tremendous. That is Cassius Culpepper. New music on 88.9, a song called Man of His Word. And my name is Kat. It's time for me to get out of here, but I do have another great voice to leave you with. We have Caroline Rose. She has a new song called Yip Yip Yow. I will play that as I leave you today. I also want to thank you for tuning in, and thank you as always for having me. I love this job. It means the world to me, and thank you for letting me do it. 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Happy Summerfest. I'll talk to you tomorrow right here on 88.9. Bye-bye.
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Casey Musgrave's going through a dry spell, but you're not, because you are listening to 88.9. I'm going to be playing you some really great tunes for the next few hours. You're hanging out with Britt. It's your Saturday night soundtrack. One of my favorite movies is Zoolander, and I watched that recently, so I'm going to play some Frankie Goes to Hollywood. It's Relax right now.

0: If you like synth heavy R&B rap, Wesley Joseph might be your newest obsession. That was his track, If Time Could Talk, from the album Forever and Someday. It's Britt here. Thanks for tuning in. 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Jack White on the way, God and the Broken Ribs. I wonder if we could get him at Summerfest at some point soon, just because it's going on. Man, I feel like that would be an awesome show. I saw him do a Coachella show at was sitting in my living room streaming it on YouTube. It was fantastic, so I can only imagine how great he is live. If you keep hanging out, I'm going to play some Salt a little bit later.
1: 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Here at 88.9, it's not about the destination. It's the drive. I'm Carol Ann, host of The Afternoon Drive. 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It's about the journey. 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
3: 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This album is getting a fresh reissue after seeing the first run sell through. Pettigo claims this album is the final installment of the Motor trilogy, all being tied together by the vehicular artwork from Jonathan Phillips on the covers.
2: I love how he stuck with the same artist for each of the last three records to really create cohesion between them, and also creating a bizarre vision that sits well with his version of American primitive fingerstyle picking.
3: 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And here's Long Pond Lily from Hayden Pettigo.

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0: from the mysterious, melodic, and soulful group Salt. You just heard Create Your Prophecy. They just drop tracks and albums out of nowhere. And that's one of the things I like about them. You never know if you're going to wake up and it's like, oh, look, there's a new Salt album. 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The Last Dinner Party on the way with their new track, Big Dog. They did a studio session with us a few years back, and they come to Milwaukee pretty frequently. I'm a fan of them. So if you haven't seen them, but you like Adam Ant meets Madness meets modern day thematic and cinematic sounds, I think you would really like The Last Dinner Party.
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0: Ah, that is some beautiful indie soul from Kyle Feerick. It's called Please Get Out. And you betcha, that is some 414 music. We played here on 88.9. You're listening to Brit. Hope you're having a great weekend. I'm having a good one. Been going to Summerfest quite a bit. If you haven't checked out that lineup, it is in full swing. And you might see a band there that you might like that you've never heard of before. I mean, that's the beauty of Summerfest. 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